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1: Leslie, last week you were talking about you didn't. You, that's not gonna. Well, just
0: it's paper.
1: Okay,
2: we're trying to
1: clean up a spill in the
2: without
1: studio.
2: Any of us moving and grabbing a paper towel,
1: right? And all you did was smear it all further down.
0: Kind of.
2: This is great.
1: ASMR. He's using a brown paper bag to wipe up with. Oh, my God.
0: Yeah, I got it. I got it. Now it's not bothering me
2: no
0: more.
2: This is what Katy Perry was singing about, right? Do you ever feel like a brown paper co-op bag?
1: That was a nice bag, too. That could have been used for lots of different things. Do you save those at all?
2: I do, especially like these nice paper bags. You know what I'm going to get not used to? Minneapolis.
1: Yeah.
2: No plastic bags.
1: No plastic bags.
0: Yeah, they
1: have to bring
0: your
1: own
0: you
1: or use
0: if you want
1: one.
0: Pay for
2: I'm a little bag fiend. I like them. I hoard
1: plastic
2: them.
1: Plastic bags, though?
2: Well, I have a bag of bags.
1: Yeah, we all do. We
2: the
1: all should.
2: A cannibal bag under my sink that grows fatter with every grocery trip.
0: Oh, man.
1: But then what are you using those for in turn?
0: Trash?
2: Yeah, I use them as trash liners because I am a trashy gal. I used to have special liners, but I was like, who do I think I am? Cat litter scoops.
1: Okay.
0: You can use it for picking up dog poop outside, too.
2: Are you familiar with that, Stitch? Because from what I hear... yeah.
1: You never do it.
2: Yeah.
0: Since I got new yard...
1: Yeah.
2: New Yard.
1: Are you doing it?
0: I go outside, pick up poop.
2: New Yard, new Stitch.
1: Good job.
2: My thing is, like, I always, the one time a year I bring my reusable bag with me, I'm like, it is me, the person who's better than all of you. And then I immediately forget it every subsequent time. So I don't know what I'm going to be doing.
1: I don't know what you're going to do either.
2: Paying out the ear and bag money.
1: You're going to be just in pockets and carrying things in certain ways. I know. You will be, you'll learn quick.
0: Are you going to be living right next to a Trader Joe's or...
2: Not right next to one.
1: Are you in an area where you will be able to walk to get your
2: sometimes
1: to get your things where you
2: depends.
1: Don't have to drive at all?
2: Yeah, depends.
1: Okay. Very good.
0: Depends on the snow that they get eight months out of the year.
1: And you're going to be driving. Mm.
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12: From the Waring Sturgis Ford Weather Center, I'm meteorologist Ember Sky. A slight chance of showers this evening, then partly cloudy with a low near 61. Wednesday is sunny and windy with a high around 75. Wednesday night falls to 52. Thursday stays mostly sunny, reaching 75.

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1: Earlier in the show, Stitch, you mentioned some good news about Hot Hunks.
0: I did.
1: What was the deal? Because the last one is this Saturday. The qualifying.
0: We're getting everything you know, formulated for the prizes. And yes, you're right. This Saturday is the very last one. I won't be there. It's also going to be Leslie's very last one before she hosts the finals.
1: So it's not her last one.
0: It's the last preliminary one.
1: Oh my God! Okay.
0: God. Anyways,
1: Did you drink the banana water with your lips on the cup instead of just pouring it into my glass?
0: Anyway, I'm sorry.
1: Go ahead. Because I was going to drink more of that.
2: Wow, this has really caused a lot.
1: Sorry, I know.
2: Lots happened.
1: There was a lot going on. Anyway, sorry. Hot Hunks. Go ahead. Finish your story.
0: You lost my train of thought.
1: I know
0: now.
1: Something exciting is happening for the finals.
0: Yes. Okay, so the first place winner is going to win cash.
1: Yep.
0: 2 week long
1: pass
0: for him and a friend or whoever.
1: Okay.
0: Right. $1,200 in Allegiant flight vouchers.
1: Sure.
0: Photo shoot, et cetera, et cetera. But second place, they were just going to get an Allegiant flight voucher and then part of the photo shoot. I also got word today that they will get a week long pass as well.
1: An entire pallet of baby oil. This is exciting.
0: No, don't talk about baby oil.
1: Sorry. What about just oil?
0: Did he ruin that for everybody?
1: Suntan oil. Massage oil? Just a whole pallet of massage oil. How about that?
0: It's just Jergens lotion.
1: Okay,
0: man.
1: Sure. So what else are they getting? You said they're getting a pass too.
0: Dude, you gotta stop interrupting me, man.
2: How's it feel?
1: There it is. There it is. That's what I'm gonna have Leslie record that for me, and that's all I'm gonna have her do. And when you start talking, I'm just gonna be like, and she's just gonna say, I don't know, random things for me.
2: Like a Staples that was easy button, but
1: right,
2: like,
1: exactly.
0: Just have her as a hotkey.
1: Yes, exactly.
0: You heard it here, folks.
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1: We're all done. That's it. Thank you very much hanging out on a Tuesday night. Jeez. Wow. Someone's had a day today. Huh?
0: Yeah, you have no idea.
2: Oh, we have no idea. I've never had a headache.
1: Right. And I've never had
2: an email.
0: I've never had a hangnail. Dude, those hurt. I hate those.
1: That's an empty.
0: Emptic?
1: An empty.
0: Dude, this has been like C-plus effort on all three of our
2: pipes. I've tried.
0: Thank you for the banana effort.
2: You're welcome.
1: Leslie
2: so
1: did
2: it's
1: good,
2: at least
1: though.
2: B for banana.
0: Yeah.
1: Yeah, for sure. These are good. I'm going to go get some more of these. Well, how much were they? Do you remember?

0: Like $2.99.
1: Okay, I'm gonna go get. I'm gonna go get some of these bad boys, yeah. And
2: it's cheaper than a Red Bull.
1: It's gonna be in my fridge.
0: Not an ad, but I'm a believer of the Red Root Co-op.
1: Yep.
0: They have a ton of fun things that you wouldn't find somewhere else.
1: Exactly, that's what I love about it.
0: Yeah.
1: So I'm so excited. I found these. I'll remember to shake well.
0: And they're friendly as heck over there.
1: Yes,
0: don't
1: they
0: shake
1: are.
0: Them. Just shake the banana water.
1: I don't know. It depends on what they like.
0: You shake your
1: ask
0: friends.
1: First.
0: You can shake your banana water, but you can't banana your friend water. Friends.
2: Yeah.
0: And with that, I bid thee good night.
1: Good night.
2: I bid thee farewell.
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11: From the Waring Sturgis Ford Weather Center, I'm meteorologist Ember Sky. A slight chance of showers this evening, then partly cloudy with a low near 61. Wednesday is sunny and windy with a high around 75. Wednesday night falls to 52. Thursday stays mostly sunny, reaching 75.

0: Well, I met you in the summer. It is summertime right now. So
1: no, it isn't.
0: Have you met anybody
1: not
0: new?
1: Until this Sunday.
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1: We're done.
0: Okay, good. Bye. Thank God.

Lights are red, mics are live. What up, Mario Lopez here. Excited to be back in studio and hang with you for the next few hours. A lot of radio fun to get into, including a great guest, Spice Girl Mel C, who just dropped her ninth solo album, Sweat. Going to get the scoop on that and more when she zooms in later. Plus, we're going to share a fresh life hack or two in Cordo's Corner, dig into the buzz to see what's trending, and filter through our mentions to see what's on your mind. Got all that and more, so turn it up. Let's get the fun started. You're on with Mario Lopez. 93.9 The Mix. 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
1: You're on Mario Courtney Lopez, wasting no time getting right to another round of the slang game. All right, what's our theme today, Fred?
2: Baby boomers. Slang from the baby boomer generation.
1: All right. All right.
3: Is that you? Are you
1: I'm
3: baby?
1: Gen X.
3: Oh, oh, sorry.
1: Our parents are baby boomers.
3: Okay.
1: Come on.
2: Well, I have to find it.
1: I'm the coolest era. Gen X are the coolest
3: no.
1: era. No, Gen X are the coolest.
3: Then millennium.
1: They look younger than what they are. They don't put up with
2: the
1: any
2: coolest
1: BS.
2: Coolest are us, which are Zennials, which
1: you
2: are in
1: know
2: between.
1: The Gen X are
2: in
1: the coolest.
2: Between
1: you
2: Gen
1: know
2: X and Millennials are us.
3: No, I thought Millennial
2: Goonies.
3: Was 1980.
2: We're the coolest ones.
1: Yeah, millennials used to get clowned. You know that. You don't want to be part
2: sorry,
1: of
2: what are we doing?
3: Well,
2: baby
3: now
2: boomers?
3: Everybody wants to be boomers. The Millennials. 1980s, 1990s, they want to be us.
1: Gen X.
2: We're the best generation. It's a fact.

0: Here we go. Here we go. Hands on buzzers. Bread. Mario.
1: Money.
0: That is correct.
1: You got some bread? I like that.
0: Gas. Mario.
1: Made me laugh. That was gas. That was all. Oh, that was hilarious.
0: A very fun time.
1: Exactly.
0: There you go.
2: Are you sure this is not you?
1: Because it's not. I'm cool with many eras.
0: Many generations. Here we go. Groovy. Mario.
1: That's hip. That's tight. That's groovy.
0: Cool. Stylish.
1: Yeah.
0: Fuzz. Courtney.
2: Confusing.
0: Incorrect.
1: Fuzz is when you're a little drunk.
0: Incorrect. I'll give you another word for the same thing.
1: Okay.
0: Heat.
1: Oh, you're good looking.
0: Incorrect.
1: What is it?
2: In trouble.
0: And sort of. Fuzz, heat, the police.
1: Oh,
2: okay.
0: It's the police. Trouble. The fuzz.
1: The fuzz.
0: Heat.
1: The fuzz. I like the fuzz. Dang.
0: The fuzz is
1: good. I like that for police. That's good.
0: Boob tube.
1: Television.
0: That is correct. Far out.
1: Awesome.
0: Mario's not even
1: awesome.
0: Waiting.
1: Awesome. Amazing.
2: This is so not fair.
0: Wow, amazing is correct.
1: Yep.
2: He's on AARP. This is not okay.
1: I am not a boomer. I'm a Gen Xer. Go.
0: You are technically, you were on the cover of that magazine, though. Split.
1: Gotta leave.
0: That was her, technically.
2: That was me, and you're rude. Let's get out of here.
0: Yeah, leave a place fast.
1: I got you by like 8, so go ahead.
0: Threads.
1: Clothes. You like my threads?
0: Stylish.
1: By the way, boomers had the coolest...
0: They actually had a lot of really cool words. Stylish clothing, yes. Dig it.
1: I like it. I dig it. I use that still.
0: Understand or enjoy.
1: Can you dig it? Yes.
0: Two more. Bummer. That was Courtney.
2: Aw, man.
0: Yeah, disappointing or bad. And last one, square. Courtney.
2: Somebody who's all buttoned up and
0: nerd, uncool, or conventional person. Yeah. A nerd.
1: Dang, square. Killed the boomers.
3: More Mario Lopez coming up.
1: Professional wrestling fans, the road to Slammiversary is on. 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
17: From the Waring Sturgis Ford Weather Center, I'm meteorologist Ember Sky. A slight chance of showers this evening, then partly cloudy with a low near 61. Wednesday is sunny and windy with a high around 75. Wednesday night falls to 52. Thursday stays mostly sunny, reaching 75.
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0: Yo, I'm Mario and Cordo Lopez. Oh, time to make it a little weird and sneak into my wife's brain. Time for Cordo's random thought. What you got, honey?
1: Everything is weird about this, including you. Well, you know, the oven has a window, microwaves too. You can see all the way through a blender, but the dishwasher, oh no, you cannot see in there. So why do they refuse to let us see what is going on behind the dishwasher?
0: I mean, you'd be seeing, it'd be like a car wash. You know, you
1: it'd
0: see
1: be
0: what's
1: like
0: going
1: a washer.
0: On.
2: Well, you assume.
0: Yeah.
2: We don't know what happens in there.
0: We don't know. That's right.
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1: 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Mario and Courtney Lopez here. Love hearing from y'all. Questions, comments, whatever you got. What do you have, honey?
2: This is from at Kim Stowe Brick, and she said, wow, the equivalent of an entire NASCAR pit crew working on your co-host and your dude at Tootie Rinks just chilling in the corner, doom scrolling. How do I apply to be your makeup person?
1: Kim Stowe Brick, you ain't lying. That fool is the luckiest, most blessed individual in the entertainment business.
3: Keep in mind, that dude just got back from a free trip to Italy with you.
1: That's right. Then there's major, perks that he gets. And all my cousins and friends always hit me on the side and say, that dude's stealing money over there. He doesn't get paid to work. He gets paid to wait. He's working for free. He's just hanging out, having a good time. And I tell Tootie, who's my boy, I go, Tootie, just embrace it. Lean into it. You got a great gig, dude. It's great. Live it up. They're hating out there.
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17: From the Waring Sturgis Ford Weather Center, I'm meteorologist Ember Sky. A slight chance of showers this evening, then partly cloudy with a low near 61. Wednesday is sunny and windy with a high around 75. Wednesday night falls to 52. Thursday stays mostly sunny, reaching 75.
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0: 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Music rolls on after some quick robot buzz. 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
1: Yes.
0: Well, she's for real now. A company called Gatsby has a full-sized humanoid robot to clean apartments. Oh my gosh, this came to life. 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
2: Y'all have Mario and Cordo Lopez, and I thought this was interesting. Billboard released a list of the best duets to sing on karaoke night.
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2: All right, let's break down the top 10 and see if we agree. Go ahead.
3: All right, number 10, You're the One That I Want from Grease.
2: Classic, little Danny and Sandy, okay.
3: Mm-hmm. Number 9, we'll take a little ballad, A Whole New World from Aladdin.
2: You got to really go over the top with it because I'm not a fan of ballads during karaoke.
4: You also better be really good if you're going to try to do that.
2: Don't you dare close your eyes.
3: Every day I read a letter. Number 8, Love Shack, B-52s.
2: Another kind of fun party one.
4: You
2: okay.
4: Can kind of yell it.
3: Yeah. Number 7, Islands in the Stream, Kenny and Dolly.
2: Yes, I love this song, and that's a fun, great karaoke song. We're gonna do that one, honey.
3: I'm not doing anything.
4: You guys should be like Kenny and Dolly for Halloween one year.
3: Oh, I'm a really hideous blonde. Number 6, Ain't No Mountain High Enough, Marvin Gaye and Tammy Terrell.
2: You got to really be able to sing if you're going to hit that one.
3: That one, yeah. That's just like, you might as well scream.
2: Yeah.
3: Number 5, Need You Now, Lady A.
2: That's a good one, kind of whispery.
3: Mm-hmm. Number 4,

0: one of my mom's favorites, nothing but a G thing, Snoop and Dre.
1: I saw her do that once. She crushes
2: one,
1: it.
2: Two, three.
1: You would never expect
2: that she would
1: even know the song, and she just demolishes it.
2: There's her favorite part. Ready to make an entrance. Ready to make an entrance, because you know about... You give me the microphone first.
1: You know how Kelly Clarkson, you know how Kelly Clarkson does the songs better than the original artist? Yeah. That song, your mom does better than Snoop and Dre.
0: Number three, Don't Go Breaking My Heart, Elton John and Kiki D.
2: Don't go breaking my heart. That's a another one that you better be able to sing a little bit.
0: Number two, Shallow, Gaga and Cooper.
1: That's lame.
2: Come on.
0: Number one, a song that you actually had performed in front of you by two people you were dating at the same time back when you lived on Tahunga. The Boy Is Mine.
2: The Boy Is Mine. Yes. Oh. Yes, that's a good jam. You need to give it up. Had a bad enough.
3: More Mario Lopez coming up.
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20: From the Waring Sturgis Ford Weather Center, I'm meteorologist Ember Sky. A slight chance of showers this evening, then partly cloudy with a low near 61. Wednesday is sunny and windy with a high around 75. Wednesday night falls to 52. Thursday stays mostly sunny, reaching 75.
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0: Omar Lopez, a few more songs. We're going to share another helpful life hack. Can you give us a hint, Cordo?
1: All right. Well, we're going to talk about the one food you should add to your diet to increase brain function. Saying that, I forgot to take mine today.
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1: I'm Mario Courtney Lopez. Quick stop into Cordo's Corner. What you got for us, honey?
2: Today we're talking about how strawberries can make you more productive and increase brain function.
1: Ooh.
2: I love strawberries. A study from San Diego State University says that eating 4 strawberries a day could improve how your brain functions. So the study found that eating 26 grams of freeze-dried strawberry powder made from fresh berries every day for 8 weeks led to a better performance on cognitive tests for memory, attention, and problem solving. So there's other health benefits as well. The strawberries also help lower blood pressure and increase disease-fighting antioxidants in the blood.
1: And strawberries are also delicious. I wonder if this would be the case for other berries, like blackberries, blueberries, or is it specifically strawberries?
3: I think other berries do have antioxidants and stuff. I don't know if it's the same.
2: All berries are great for you, but this one I'm specifically singling out the strawberry.
1: Got it. Okay.
4: Mario Lopez will be right back.
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15: From the Waring Sturgis Ford Weather Center, I'm meteorologist Ember Sky. A slight chance of showers this evening, then partly cloudy with a low near 61. Wednesday is sunny and windy with a high around 75. Wednesday night falls to 52. Thursday stays mostly sunny, reaching 75.
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0: 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Quick reminder to hit us up at On With Mario on Facebook and X, at On With Mario Lopez on IG, and make sure you click follow to join the fam. That way you never miss any of our radio fun. Also, the quickest way to request a song. In fact, if you got something you want to hear, just drop it in our mentions as we get back to the music.
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Yo, I'm Mario Lopez. A few more songs. I'm going to fire up Zoom so we can chat with today's guest, Spice Girl Mel C. She just dropped a new album, her 9th solo album, as a matter of fact, Sweat. Back to get the scoop on that and talk some Spice Girls more when she joins us next. 93.9 The Mix.

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And listen to what I gotta say. Simple thing. 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

0: 93.9 The Mix. What's up, y'all? Mario Lopez joining me right now. She's one-fifth of the legendary girl group, the Spice Girls, Melanie C. How you doing, Mel?
1: I'm good. How are you?
0: I'm well. I'm excited because you just released your ninth solo album. It's called Sweat. It's a true dance album, which I can appreciate. Kind you'd hear in a club, get your groove on. What inspired this sound?
1: Oh, so many things. But I think the biggest inspiration for this album has been DJing. I've been out there for the last 8 years. Alongside working as a live artist with my band, I've also been DJing in Ibiza at different festivals all over the world. And it just reignited this passion that I have for dance music, which I had discovered like in my late teens. Yeah. So it was just, it was really important for me to try and bring my worlds closer together as an artist and a DJ.
0: That's awesome. DJing's so much fun. It's so different now, the way it's sort of evolved. And the video, too, for may I say, you're in incredible shape. When did health and...
1: So are you. I'm just checking out these guns as we're speaking.
0: Yeah, thank you. You're very nice. But health and fitness, clearly a top priority.
1: Oh, yeah. Obviously, going all the way back to the beginning, being Sporty Spice, fitness has always been a really big part of my life. And, you know, it helps me in so many ways, not only physically, but mentally. And, as I've got older, I've been having more fun with that part of myself and wanted to lean into the sporty fitness. And there's so much crossover. It's been really fun, like... Lyrically, the sport really works with club culture as well. So it was a really fun project.
0: That's awesome. I love songs that you can dance to, too, especially with summer right here. It seems to be the perfect timing. All right, Mel C is with us. A few more songs, and we're going to come back and talk more.
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0: Hey, it's Mario Lopez. 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
20: From the Waring Sturgis Ford Weather Center, I'm meteorologist Ember Sky. A slight chance of showers this evening, then partly cloudy with a low near 61. Wednesday is sunny and windy with a high around 75. Wednesday night falls to 52. Thursday stays mostly sunny, reaching 75.
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0: Mel C hanging out with us this hour. Mario Lopez here. Ninth solo album, Sweat, just dropped. And you're heading out on a world tour as well. Canada, U.S., Europe, Asia. What new songs are you looking forward to bringing to the stage?
1: Oh, I mean, this whole album, I'm so excited to bring it to life. I really want to approach these shows quite differently. I want to look at it more as like a DJ set than a band set. So that just gives us so much more scope to have fun, to have some samples in there, to get a bit of spice in as well. Okay. So they're going to be like really energetic and lively, the shows.
0: Fun. All right, hang tight, little music, and we're going to come back with some more Mel C.
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0: Omar Lopez got Spice Girl Mel C on Zoom with us. And speaking of which, I saw on your IG, your bandmate Mel B joined you on stage the other week, and you did a couple of Spice Girl songs live. That had to be a special moment.
1: Honestly, it was incredible. I couldn't believe that we'd never actually been on stage together unless it was a Spice Girls show.
0: Oh.
1: Because I've sang with Emma before. I've even got it with Victoria and Jerry at little occasions. But me and Mel had never done it. And, like, we have this affinity on stage. Like, we're both from the north of England. You know, there's something about the personality of the people in those places. We're like, we really go for it. We're super energetic performers. So to be back on stage, and she was there at my show. I was celebrating the release of the album. She came, I was in her home city, I was in Leeds. She jumped up with me, and it was so special. I think there was only about, it was such a small show, about 800 capacity.
0: Wow.
1: So the fans that had come, because you can imagine, like, at my solo shows, it's all Spice Girls fans. So for them, that was such a special night.
0: I bet. The two Mels, that's awesome. All right, Mel, hang tight, a few more songs, and we're going to come back with some more. 93.9 The Mix.

0: 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Spice Girls Mel C hanging out on Zoom. You're on with Mario Lopez. And speaking of Spice Girls, I can't believe this year is the 30th anniversary of the release of your debut album. The single Wannabe, a huge hit all over. In 37 countries, as a matter of fact. What do you remember most about that particular time?
1: I just remember how exciting it was. And just, we were just like in this whirlwind. We're like caught up in this whirlwind. If I can speak. We were caught up in this whirlwind. And we were traveling all over the world because one of the things when we got together as a band, we wanted to be international. You know, we all love to travel and we wanted to break the whole world. And we did, you know, and I think especially for British acts to have success in America, it's tough. You know, not a lot of people do it. And we achieved that. And we were having the time of our lives.
0: I bet. And I love that you all remain close and you all are.
1: Yeah, we do. Cool. I think we're kind of closer than ever. You know, I think when you get older, you really appreciate everyone and everything in your life, right? So especially for a Spice Girls, because we all know without having the Spice Girls, we wouldn't have gone on to have the lives and the careers that we've had as individuals. So we do fully appreciate that.
0: Yeah. All right, one more thing I want to ask. Quick break, and we're going to come back and wrap it up.
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15: From the Waring Sturgis Ford Weather Center, I'm meteorologist Ember Sky. A slight chance of showers this evening, then partly cloudy with a low near 61. Wednesday is sunny and windy with a high around 75. Wednesday night falls to 52. Thursday stays mostly sunny, reaching 75.
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1: Mario Courtney Lopez. Interesting Reddit post caught my attention. Someone on it asked, what's a sound you hear that instantly makes you angry for no logical reason? Well, the answers rolled in, and here are a few of the most popular responses.
2: That loud throbbing sound when you only have one window open in the car.
1: Oh, I hate that. Why does that happen? I want to know why that happens.
2: I know. And why? Your son taught me.
1: Which one?
2: Dominic.
1: What did he say?
2: You have to open another window to even out the pressure.
3: Yes.
2: And that works.
3: It is a pressure issue.
2: I did not
1: wow.
2: know that.
1: Oh, look at him. Okay, that school's paying off. That is a very annoying sound.
2: But it's very annoying because...
1: It hurts, actually.
2: Right. The chirp of a dying battery in a smoke detector.
1: Oh, my God.
2: But not just that. It always decides to die at like 3 a.m.
3: Yes, always. It does. It's always in the middle of the night.
1: And you can't find it.
3: You can't find it. It's you can't get the battery to change. Or sometimes I rip it out of the wall.
1: Those are the top two. They did a good job wherever they pulled.
2: Styrofoam rubbing on styrofoam.
1: I can't really read that one.
3: That's not as bad.
2: Well, it's just a sound. It's like nails on a chalkboard.
1: The first two are they knocked it out of the park.
2: This is another one. People having loud conversations on speakerphone.
1: Well, sometimes if you like to eavesdrop, it's kind of fun.
2: No, it's never fun. And can I add one to this? When my husband wants to show me videos in public and it's on full volume and people are eating around us and I say, please turn it down.
1: I want you to hear it.
2: Because I'm embarrassed, but he doesn't care. Like, doesn't... That's an old person thing, right?
3: That's hilarious.
2: Also, lip smacking and chewing with your mouth open. Mm. Yeah, that's just gross.
0: More Mario Lopez on the way.
1: Professional wrestling fans, the road to Slammiversary is on. 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
15: From the Waring Sturgis Ford Weather Center, I'm meteorologist Ember Sky. A slight chance of showers this evening, then partly cloudy with a low near 61. Wednesday is sunny and windy with a high around 75. Wednesday night falls to 52. Thursday stays mostly sunny, reaching 75.
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0: 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Time to drop some music knowledge on you. It flows now. I told you, the people have spoken. Mario and Cordo. And
1: there is go no people. Is anyone even listening to this?
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0: That's true. That's true. We're going all the way back, Cordo, to this week in 2001. Shaggy snagged the biggest song in the country with this one.

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1: 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I remember Shabba Shabba. 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
1: Yo, Mario Lopez, quickly getting in one last thing. Two-thirds of us own a pet. The breakdown is 44% have a dog, about 30% have a cat. And then there are some alternative pets, too. Guinea pigs, rabbits. And by the way, they're smarter than you might think. They can learn to respond to their names. And there are all kinds of exotic animals, right?
2: Yes. Some people have fancy rats.
1: Like actual rats?
2: Yes, and they call them pocket dogs. Ooh. They apparently love to cuddle.
1: Rats are supposed to be smart, too, but no thank you.
2: Yeah, you don't like those. You're afraid of them, I believe. Mm-hmm. Then there's potbelly pigs.
1: Yes, but when you pick them up, that squeal is high-pitched.
2: Yes, they are highly intelligent, though, and they're actually very clean. Mm-hmm. There are pig rescues always trying to find homes for those. You can check those out on Instagram. There's Esther the Wonder Pig, who's kind of famous, Prissy Pig, who's always dressed up in outfits, and then Pickles the Pig, who's been on GMA and the Today Show. Two networks.
1: If you're going to adopt a pig, you have to have a real yard with grass and sod, because their little hoofs don't do well on concrete, on hard surfaces.
2: Like hardwood floors.
1: Yeah, they need to kind of sink, so just keep that in mind.
3: More Mario Lopez coming up.
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19: From the Waring Sturgis Ford Weather Center, I'm meteorologist Ember Sky. A slight chance of showers this evening, then partly cloudy with a low near 61. Wednesday is sunny and windy with a high around 75. Wednesday night falls to 52. Thursday stays mostly sunny, reaching 75.
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0: All right, that's it. Thanks so much for joining us. Also, thanks to Mel C from the Spice Girls. 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Till then, Mario Lopez saying good night.
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13: From the Waring Sturgis Ford Weather Center, I'm meteorologist Ember Sky.

slight chance of showers this evening, then partly cloudy with a low near 61. Wednesday is sunny and windy with a high around 75. Wednesday night falls to 52. Thursday stays mostly sunny, reaching 75.

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8: From the Waring Sturgis Ford Weather Center, I'm meteorologist Ember Sky. A slight chance of showers this evening, then partly cloudy with a low near 61. Wednesday is sunny and windy with a high around 75. Wednesday night falls to 52. Thursday stays mostly sunny, reaching 75.
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8: From the Waring Sturgis Ford Weather Center, I'm meteorologist Ember Sky. Overnight, a slight chance of rain with a low near 61. Later today, sunny and windy with highs around 75. Tonight drops to 52 with breezy conditions. Thursday stays mostly sunny with highs back in the mid-70s.
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now take heed, lead you in the right direction for affection. 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
4: From the Waring Sturgis Ford Weather Center, I'm meteorologist Ember Sky. Overnight, a slight chance of rain with a low near 61. Later today, sunny and windy with highs around 75. Tonight drops to 52 with breezy conditions. Thursday stays mostly sunny with highs back in the mid-70s.
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7: From the Waring Sturgis Ford Weather Center, I'm meteorologist Ember Sky. Overnight, a slight chance of rain with a low near 61. Later today, sunny and windy with highs around 75. Tonight drops to 52 with breezy conditions. Thursday stays mostly sunny with highs back in the mid-70s.
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7: From the Waring Sturgis Ford Weather Center, I'm meteorologist Ember Skye. Overnight, a slight chance of rain with a low near 61. Later today, sunny and windy with highs around 75. Tonight drops to 52 with breezy conditions. Thursday stays mostly sunny with highs back in the mid-70s.
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4: From the Waring Sturgis Ford Weather Center, I'm meteorologist Ember Sky. Overnight, a slight chance of rain with a low near 61. Later today, sunny and windy with highs around 75. Tonight drops to 52 with breezy conditions. Thursday stays mostly sunny with highs back in the mid-70s.
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7: From the Waring Sturgis Ford Weather Center, I'm meteorologist Ember Sky. Overnight, a slight chance of rain with a low near 61. Later today, sunny and windy with highs around 75. Tonight drops to 52 with breezy conditions. Thursday stays mostly sunny with highs back in the mid-70s.
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Yeah. 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
2: I have 5 kids, and they've all gone through the public school system here in Rapid City, and I am so proud of them. Each of them are individually different, and they've all had such a successful time through the public school system. I have met so many incredible kids, and to feel like I get to know a part of their story or make a little bit of an imprint on who they become as people. And I'm so grateful that my kids got the experience of meeting all these different people.

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5: From the Waring Sturgis Ford Weather Center, I'm meteorologist Ember Sky. Overnight, a slight chance of rain with a low near 61. Later today, sunny and windy with highs around 75. Tonight drops to 52 with breezy conditions. Thursday stays mostly sunny with highs back in the mid-70s.
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4: From the Waring Sturgis Ford Weather Center, I'm meteorologist Ember Sky. Overnight, a slight chance of rain with a low near 61. Later today, sunny and windy with highs around 75. Tonight drops to 52 with breezy conditions. Thursday stays mostly sunny with highs back in the mid-70s.
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7: From the Waring Sturgis Ford Weather Center, I'm meteorologist Ember Sky. Overnight, a slight chance of rain with a low near 61. Later today, sunny and windy with highs around 75. Tonight drops to 52 with breezy conditions. Thursday stays mostly sunny with highs back in the mid-70s.
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13: From the Waring Sturgis Ford Weather Center, I'm meteorologist Ember Sky. Overnight, a slight chance of rain with a low near 61. Later today, sunny and windy with highs around 75. Tonight drops to 52 with breezy conditions. Thursday stays mostly sunny with highs back in the mid-70s.
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1: Garbage is full and sweet.
0: Why are you singing that? Good morning, everyone.
2: Good morning.
1: Good morning. It is Global Garbage Man Day. What does that even mean, Global Garbage Man?
2: Well, every place in society probably has to have people who gather the trash and take it away, because otherwise we just have trash-filled streets.
1: Even in Uganda?
2: Yeah, man.
0: Everybody
2: sanitation,
0: has a trash man.
2: Sanitation is a part of the world. It has to be, because we all consume and create garbage.
0: I really like how the Netherlands handles their trash.
2: How do they do it?
0: Because they have recycling containers around their cities.
1: Oh, we have that too.
0: Like where they give you money back for recycling.
2: Oh, we have that too.
0: Oh, where?
1: Yeah. If you take like your metal and stuff to the metal recyclers.
0: Yes, I did hear that commercial.
1: Batteries, things like
2: that.
1: Ace Steel, the other steel place, Pacifica.
2: Oh, nice.
1: Yeah. Pacifico Steel.
0: It's like just outside their grocery stores, they have these containers, and you put your glass in one, aluminum, and it just gives you money back. Yeah.
1: Scan a QR code. You know, really, that's what somebody, back in the day, there used to be those can banks on the corner of parking lots. Remember that? You just dump your cans in, and it would give you money. Somebody needs to make a new age version of that for all the recycling, like you're saying.
2: Yeah.
1: And then it just like Venmos you or Dubai. You know,
0: yeah. Venmo would be fine.
1: Yeah, just, I don't need cash. You know, come on. What do you, send me some money. Yeah. Venmo, cash at me.
0: And then we can get rid of grocery bags.
1: Yeah. I mean,
0: that could
1: whatever.
0: Be the next step.
1: Maybe that's what it gives you money in. I'd be like, you could take $10 or 15 grocery bags. I'll take the grocery bags.
3: Hashtag morning. Hashtag fun.
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1: You know, we've been watching people buy celebrity random things that they've used, like a hairbrush or maybe even some undergarments for years and years online. And they spend these atrocious amounts of money just to get this thing that someone famous touched. Well, it hasn't stopped. And even big franchises like the Cleveland Cavaliers, who just participated and lost in the NBA Finals, are selling the chairs that celebrities sat in during those finals. First of all, we got Kylie Jenner. She sold her chair. They sold her chair for $1,505. And Timothy Chalamet's chair, $1,200. Travis Kelce, $1,400. And you know, because Travis Kelce was there, that Taylor Swift was sitting in a chair at the NBA Finals. You want to know what hers is going for? Guess.
0: $50,000.
1: Well, no, that's outrageous. But
2: $1,500.
1: $7,000.
3: Oh my God!
1: Yeah, we're selling Taylor Swift's fart chair for
2: no kidding
1: for $7,000.
0: How do you know she farted in it?
3: I don't think she does.
1: Guarantee she farted. Yeah,
3: I think she has somebody who farts for her.
1: Oh, okay. How does that work?
2: She's like, I'm feeling gassy. Can you go fart somewhere?
1: It's like a feeding tube, but it's just like the opposite, and it pulls gases from her stomach.
2: I don't know. There's something she brings in somebody.
1: They've created
2: who takes the gas osmosisly. And farts in her own, like, she's like, I can't be farting.
1: She's so rich, she's secretly already created small-time transportation. Or
0: I wonder if she has stinky farts, like, just nasty.
2: I don't think she does. I don't think she farts. And if she does, it's just, like, the most sweetest smell you've ever smelled.
0: What if she accidentally did, and then Travis Kelce was like, dang, girl.
2: That's probably why they're getting engaged. He was like, that's what I'm talking about. Yeah.
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8: From the Waring Sturgis Ford Weather Center, I'm meteorologist Ember Sky. A wind advisory remains in effect all day today with gusts up to 50 miles per hour. Sunny with highs near 75. Tonight falls to 52. Thursday brings a high around 75 with a chance of rain developing during the afternoon.

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1: So when you guys, okay, for Zachy Moon, this might be a reality for you.
2: Yeah.
1: But for me, it's been a minute.
2: Mm-hmm.
1: For Amy, it's been a minute. Not as long as a minute as me, but first dates. You go on a first date with somebody. Are you nervous? Are there things you remember doing in your life as a first date thing? Like maybe you're nervous, you know, I'm going to have a couple drinks before I go. Is it like I better eat a gummy? No.
2: No. I don't know. I've never been really nervous for a first date, but that's just because by the time I'm going to go on a first date with someone, I feel like we're already pretty interested in each other or maybe even know each other, especially in a smaller area like this. I've never been on a first date where I didn't know a person at all. And I was just like, that person's pretty. I'm going to ask him on a date.
1: Yeah.
2: You know what I mean?
1: Yeah,
2: like,
1: yeah.
2: I got to know a little bit. Otherwise, I can't just be like, I would like to spend intimate time with that person just because of how they look. So if I already know a little bit, then I'm probably not that nervous. I'm interested in learning more. But yeah, I'll have some drinks.
1: Yeah. Yeah. What about you, Amy?
3: just an anxious feeling. Excitement, nervous. All of it.
1: Is there anything you do to curb that? So like the best you can come out. Maybe you're just a little more relaxed. Like, do you do
3: drinking? Yeah.
1: Yeah. Have a couple drinks and go on the date kind of thing.
2: Yeah.
1: Or drink on the date a little bit.
2: Oh, yeah.
1: Kind of relax. Yeah. I don't remember. I'm actually the type of person that I don't drink or do anything really. I would just go and be like,
2: it is
1: what it is. But that's my personality. I'm weird like that. Some people are, the anxiety hits them. Now, I'm definitely feeling anxious and excited or nervous or whatever the feeling is. But sometimes I'm like, oh my gosh.
2: But that's a good feeling, right?
1: My last first date was like, this chick's way out of my league. You know, like, what is she doing? Is this a joke?
3: Have you ever been on a first date?
1: Yeah.
2: Two.
1: I mean, like, I would like to think the first time I went on a date with Megan, like, it was a success. We ended up making out all night long.
2: Nice, dude.
1: Wrote a song about it.
2: That's cool.
1: It was good. When we come back, I want to tell you what experts say to do on a first date rather than drinking.
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14: 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It's a violation of Rapid City Municipal Code to transport materials that have the potential to emit fugitive dust without a covering. All vehicles used for transporting such materials must be equipped with a tarp. Contractors are advised covering truckloads is a stipulation of approval for air quality permits. An impressive array of Rapid City area businesses and community partners have stepped up to support the city's upcoming Real America 250 Birthday Bash celebration. More than $222,000 has been raised by the local Birthday Bash Steering Committee, with the donations coming from 45 sponsors and community partners. The sponsorships are being combined with $250,000 approved earlier this year by the Rapid City Council and funds coordinated through Visit Rapid City in support of this summer's Real America Birthday Bash. From the Home Slice News Center, I'm Gary Matthews reporting.

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1: So we're talking about first date jitters. A lot of people agreed maybe having a couple of drinks, you know, kind of calm the nerves.
2: Yeah.
1: Before you go helps out.
2: Yeah.
1: And but there's a recent poll that shows 89% of people experience first date anxiety, 39% turning to alcohol for relief. However, dating experts recommend this other thing, and it's an alternative, and it's natural. Dr. Mindy DeCetti, DeCetta is her name probably, explains that a good old orgasm releases dopamine and endorphins that boost confidence and mental clarity.
2: Ah, yes, absolutely.
1: She says, think of an orgasm as an upper and alcohol as a downer. So you're like, well, if you're about to go on a first date, how does one experience the O? Self-O. So they want you to, you know, pleasure yourself before you go on a first date. And then you're more clear.
2: Oh, yeah. I mean, that's just duh.
0: I would just want to take a nap.
1: What is it?
2: Well, that's the thing. That's what creates the clarity. And it kind of it gives you more of like a calmer attitude toward the person. Because when I'm really excited about a beautiful woman that I'm hanging out with, then, yeah, I got to get rid of that feeling.
1: I'm like a dog in the street.
2: And then you're just like, oh, cool. Now I can just talk to you as a person.
1: Yeah. Just be calm. I'm not thinking of the outcome.
2: Exactly. Yeah. You're just like, hey, I want to understand who you are and hang out. And
1: I'll probably say things differently instead of trying to form the date towards, you know, the end of the night.
2: Yeah, exactly. and making like those little funny jokes that we all try to make or whatever, or at least that I do. I know you do.
1: Oh, yeah.
2: Yeah, exactly.
1: I'm like, I know you wanted to come on this date because you want a little bit of this. Huh? You know, a little bit of this.
2: Yeah, but instead you're like, hey, what do you do?
1: Yeah, no, but so that's what they're saying. They're saying, you know, rather than drinking, because drinking boosts your, you know, one, you make horrible decisions.
2: Yep.
1: And impairs judgment and you're not really yourself. Where apparently if you rub one out and then go on a date, then it's like,
2: yeah, you got to relieve some stress.
1: This is the real me.
2: To be your best.
0: I can't wait for this to be over.
1: Yeah, you've done it.
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5: 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On your ear. No, your left ear. Is that hair gel?
6: Yeah.
5: Great. I can use
6: that. No, you don't have to. You don't.
5: I just ran out.
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4: From the Waring Sturgis Ford Weather Center, I'm meteorologist Ember Sky. A wind advisory remains in effect all day today with gusts up to 50 miles per hour. Sunny with highs near 75. Tonight falls to 52. Thursday brings a high around 75 with a chance of rain developing during the afternoon.

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0: This is The Roadhouse.

0: Madonna on the mix at the Roadhouse. You know what you were just talking about, what you're supposed to do on a first date, reminded me of that movie.
1: Something About Mary?
0: Something About Mary, yes.
1: Yeah. Yeah. How'd you get the beans above the Frank?
2: That's hilarious.
0: Oh, hair gel, you know?
1: Yeah. I needed some of that.
0: Because he couldn't find it.
2: Yes. That's disgusting.
1: Yes.
0: It was hanging from his ear or something.
1: Yeah. Too funny. How did he do that?
0: He can't plan it, you know?
1: Oh, my God.

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1: From the Rapid City Post, this is the Daily Slice for Wednesday, June 17th of 2026. I'm Amy Rose, and here's what's going on. Rapid City's environmental planner director is reminding the public all truckloads must be covered for drivers passing through the city's air quality control zone. It is a violation of Rapid City's municipal code to transport materials that have potential to emit fugitive dust without a covering. All vehicles used for transporting such materials must be equipped with a tarp. Contractors are advised covering truckloads is a stipulation of approval for air quality permits, and failure to cover loads will result in fines up to $500 per day of violation or 30 days in jail. An impressive array of Rapid City area businesses and community partners have stepped up to support Rapid City's upcoming Real America 250 birthday bash celebration. More than $222,000 has been raised by the local birthday bash steering committee, with the donations coming from 45 sponsors and community partners. The sponsorships are being combined with $250,000 approved earlier this year by the Rapid City Common Council, and funds coordinated through Visit Rapid City in support of this summer's Real America Birthday Bash, July 1st through the 5th. Local organizers say the event creates a major opportunity for tourism, local business growth, and national visibility for Rapid City. And the Rapid City Council has approved the municipal code updates. Here's Gary Matthews with those details.
2: The Rapid City Council this week unanimously approved a series of municipal code updates. The changes will update city rules to align more with recent South Dakota laws and formally establish a code of conduct for council members. The ordinance also creates procedures for handling complaints, including a requirement that complaints remain confidential or risk dismissal. Additional updates remove the requirement for council members to state a reason when abstaining from votes and clarify conflict of interest rules. Meanwhile, the council also this week recognized members of the city's community development staff with the 2026 American Planning Association Vernon Dean's Comprehensive Plan Honor Award. The staff is being recognized by the American Planning Association for their work on Rapid City's 2025 Comprehensive Plan. The award recognizes excellence in long-range planning and the creation of a document that will direct the city's future for the next decade.
1: And now in national and international news, court papers say law enforcement officials disrupted a planned attack targeting the UFC cage fighting show staged at the White House this past weekend. Papers unsealed Tuesday say plotters spoke of flying explosives-laden drones and shooting panicked crowd members as they fled. The documents reveal the FBI obtained encrypted text messages showing roughly 20 people sharing detailed maps of the area and discussing the need for a safe house and escape routes after the attack. It's unclear from court records how close the would-be attackers came to being able to carry out their plan, which was thwarted last week. The FBI says among those arrested was a 19-year-old Ohio man. In other news, a flight tracking website shows that the B-52 that crashed during a test flight at an Air Force base in California took a sharp turn before plunging to the ground. Limited tracking data shows it plummeted at a rate nearly 10 times faster than a plane normally descends for landing. All 8 people aboard were killed in Monday's fiery crash of the Boeing B-52 Stratofortress. It was taking part in a routine test mission as part of an overall program to keep the long-running aircraft flying for decades to come. Officials at Edwards Air Force Base said it could take up to 6 months to complete the investigation into the cause of the crash. And finally, Pizza Hut's parent company is selling this 68-year-old chain for $2.7 billion. Yum Brands said on Tuesday that the private equity firm Long Range Capital will buy Pizza Hut's business outside mainland China for about $1.5 billion. Yum China Holdings Incorporated is purchasing the mainland China operations for approximately $1.2 billion. Pizza Hut has been struggling with growing competition from DoorDash, Uber Eats, and other restaurant delivery companies that promote their access to cuisines besides pizza. In February, Yum Brands announced plans to close 250 U.S. Pizza Hut locations. Pizza Hut was founded by two brothers in 1958. They chose the name of their store in Wichita, Kansas, which the sign only had room for 8 letters. That was your Daily Slice for Wednesday, June 17th of 2026. If you'd like to sponsor the Daily Slice, please contact us at news@rapidcitypost.com. The Daily Slice is a production of Home Slice Media Group and the Rapid City Post, hosted by Amy Rose with Gary Matthews and Zachary Conger, meteorologist Ember Sky, executive producer Mark Houston, engineered by Chris Jaquez. I'm Amy Rose. Have a great day.
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2: All my favorite music. It's fun to listen to. I listen most when I'm driving. It makes me happy.
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0: Sheryl Crow on the mix for the Roadhouse. Time to learn stories about stupid people.
1: Well, maybe it is stupid, but it's also dumb.
0: You know what that sounds like? Sounds like a bunch of stupid criminals. And we've all found one. We're going to read the headline about them, and you have all hour long to vote for the one you want to hear about.
2: Mine is, at a traffic stop, a man had 34 open containers of White Claw on the passenger seat.
0: Yeesh.
3: But did he drink them?
2: Oh, man.
0: More at 10.
3: Mine is, a carjacker also stole a French fry from a child.
0: Jerk.
2: That's just mean.
0: And vote Amy if you want this one. A man shoots at a police helicopter after drinking a handle of Jack Daniels at his birthday party.
2: Happy birthday, America.
0: Yeah. All right, which one you want, Amy, Brandon, or Zachy? Text them in.
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0: 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Text in your vote for Stupid Criminal. Don't mean to be so bossy, but we're looking for some votes.
1: Yeah, text in Zachy. I do mean to be bossy. At a traffic stop, a man had 34 open containers of White Claw on the passenger seat.
2: That's wild.
1: That's not even a buzz, if I'm being honest. It's White Claw.
2: Yeah, it's White Claws. Come on, he's trying to hydrate. Mine is a carjacker also stole a French fry from a child.
0: And vote Amy if you want a man shoots at a police helicopter after drinking a handle of Jack Daniels at his birthday party.
1: Now that's a buzz.
0: Half gallon. Yeesh.
1: Ew.
0: 348-9390. I was driving around yesterday and I started thinking about gas prices.
1: Yeah, because you're looking at your gasometer.
0: I know.
1: Like, whoa.
0: I drive a gas guggler. It kind of sucks.
2: Guggler?
1: Guggler.
0: Yeah.
1: You're guggling that gas.
0: Paying like $5 a gallon.
2: Yeah, bro.
0: Because I have to put the good stuff in it.
1: Mm-hmm.
0: Ugh. I hate it. Anyways, a lot of people are complaining about gas prices, but I just want you guys to know, when I was in the Netherlands, we figured like we had to do the money exchange and everything, but we were paying $10 a gallon for gas in the Netherlands.
2: Wow.
0: And so then it got me thinking, what is the highest gallon of gas in the world? And so I started researching that. And then where does the United States land on the list of countries? Like,
1: okay.
0: Like, are we suffering as much as other people are? And the answer is no. In Hong Kong, they pay almost $16 a gallon.
2: Yowzas.
1: Whoa.
0: How would you like to do that?
2: I would be mountain biking.
0: How much would a trip, cost where you had to fill the tank a couple times?
2: Well, it would be three times more.
0: Yeah.
1: Yeah, I feel like public transit's a lot more popular there.
0: Denmark is the second. They pay $10.15. And then the Netherlands is third with $10.03.
1: Oh, my gosh.
0: Yeah. Norway, $9.95. Israel, $9.76. Germany, $9.50. And then it just kind of goes down from Greece, Finland, Iceland. The UK pays $7.40. Canada is $5.20. And then we are 80 on the list at $4.06.
1: On average, yeah.
0: Yeah.
1: Huh. Well, you know, sucks to suck for them. But also, I still wish it was cheaper than $4.06.
2: You know what would be a weird thing to break down in all of that? Is like the fuel economy of the average car over there compared to here.
0: Everyone in the Netherlands drives electric cars, it seems like.
2: Well, they have to. $10 a gallon, I probably would invest in one too. It'd be cheaper to make an electric car payment than filling your car up with gas.
1: Yeah.
2: You know what I mean? But I mean, like that, like, are there cars more economical on average that people drive? Like, are they above 20 and 30 miles to the gallon? Where, like, at my average in my personal cars is probably 18.
0: Mm-hmm.
2: And then that, if I don't count the motorhome, you know, the motorhome's six.
0: Mike has bought two tanks of gas since he's been there because he's been charging the car. He charges it every night.
2: Yeah.
0: And then when the charge runs out, then the gas kicks in and the battery starts to charge itself again as you're driving.
2: Trippy.
1: That's cool. Yeah.
0: I don't like the way the engine sounds.
2: Technology.
0: When the gas kicks
2: in. Like you're sewing?
0: Yeah, it's really weird.
1: Yeah.
0: But I do like the way the engine sounds when it's electric. It's kind of cool.
2: Oh, yeah.
1: Interesting.
0: Mm-hmm.
1: Huh. You'd think that would sound like all floppy and
0: no, it's
1: like a golf cart.
0: You just zip around. It's pretty cool.
1: Oh, okay, cool. Sounds like a constant turbo, but without the good.
2: Yeah. Yeah, I don't know, man. That's pretty wild.
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13: From the Waring Sturgis Ford Weather Center, I'm meteorologist Ember Sky. A wind advisory remains in effect all day today with gusts up to 50 miles per hour. Sunny with highs near 75. Tonight falls to 52. Thursday brings a high around 75 with a chance of rain developing during the afternoon.

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1: Hey, Gigi Perez.
0: Last chance to vote for Stupid Criminal. Send him in.
1: All right, vote Zach for at a traffic stop, a man had 34 open containers of White Claw in the passenger seat.
2: That's a lot.
1: It's not that much.
2: But, I mean, that's a good breakfast. Mine is a carjacker also stole a French fry from a child.
0: And vote Amy if you want a man shoots out a police helicopter after drinking a handle of Jack Daniels at his birthday party.
1: Whoa.
0: Yeah, wasted. 348-3939.
2: I seen this on Instagram last night, and I scrolled past it going, nah, quit picking on that guy. And that is that Jelly Roll filed for divorce from his wife, Bunny.
0: Bunny XO.
2: Bunny XO.
1: Man, what?
2: And I was like, wait, what? And so then this morning I come in, it's in the prep, and I'm like, no way. Says he quietly filed for a divorce from wife Bunny XO on May 18th in Williams County, Tennessee, according to court records. So, I don't know.
0: That's depressing.
2: And, Jelly Roll is a friend of the show. I mean, he didn't personally come on.
0: He sent us donuts.
2: But he did send us donuts.
0: Yeah.
1: Whoa.
2: As he did most everybody.
0: Yeah, go to our TikTok.
2: It was weird. Jelly Rolls. He sent Jelly Rolls.
1: That's wild.
2: He's lost so much weight. He looks more like a Long John. But that's kind of weird. Because every time
0: he talks about it,
2: it's like he's complimenting his wife. And because his wife was the reason he said it at the Grammys. You were talking about that, Zachy Moon, off the air.
1: Yeah, yeah.
2: About how he mentioned, he wouldn't be here if it wasn't for her and blah, blah, blah, blah, blah. So,
1: yeah, that was pretty recent. Like,
0: I do
1: he was
0: know
1: very,
0: he cheated yeah. on her in the beginning of the relationship or sometime in the relationship.
1: Like 10 years ago?
2: Which is also hard for me to wrap my head around.
0: I know. She's so beautiful.
2: No, just him.
1: Like, how can he physically do that back
2: him
1: then?
2: Him being having coitus.
1: Yeah, because he was quite a large man. And
0: he did talk about that on Joe Rogan.
1: Yeah, how do you find your bits and pieces when they're buried in a pile of...
2: I mean, somebody's doing a lot of
0: jelly.
1: Yeah, in a pile of jelly.
2: Yeah.
0: I wonder what we're going to find out about this thing. You know?
2: Yeah, it'll be kind of weird. Out of all the people to get divorced this year, those were on the bingo card or whatever.
0: I thought they were a couple for life.
1: Only one iconic couple at a time, and this year we start... Taylor and Travis, so I guess these guys got to get out the way.
2: Somebody's got to bump out. Yeah. Sorry. Right. Oh, shoot.
0: I'll make room.
2: What if Taylor Swift actually is in love with Jelly Roll?
1: Oh, my God.
0: Oh, that's a twist. There's the plot.
1: What if he's the one who bought her chair from the NBA Finals to smell her farts?
2: Yeah.
3: What do you listen?
4: 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I like that it is fun. It's easy to, listen to and sing along to.
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16: This morning from the Home Slice News Center, the Rapid City Council this week unanimously approved a series of municipal code updates. The changes will update city rules to align more with recent South Dakota laws and formally establish a code of conduct for council members. The ordinance also creates procedures for handling complaints, including a requirement that complaints remain confidential or risk dismissal. Additional updates remove the requirement for council members to state a reason when abstaining from votes and clarify conflict of interest rules. Meanwhile, the council also this week recognized members of the city's community development staff with the 2026 American Planning Association Vernon Dean's Comprehensive Plan Honor Award. Staff is being recognized by the American Planning Association for their work on Rapid City's 2025 Comprehensive Plan. The award recognizes excellence in long-range planning and the creation of a document that will direct the city's future for the next decade. From the Home Slice News Center, I'm Gary Matthews reporting.

0: 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The votes are in.
1: Well, maybe it is stupid, but it's also dumb.
0: Time's up. Votes are in. Let's find out who is going to be sharing their stupid criminal today.
2: All right. Mine was, at a traffic stop, a man had 34 open containers of White Claw.
0: Ooh.
3: I like that. I like that a lot. That'd be a friend to hang out with. Mm-hmm. Mine is a carjacker. Carjacker? A carjacker also stole a French fry from a child.
0: What a jerk. Just one French fry? I guess we could find out. Mine is a man shoots at a police helicopter after drinking a handle of Jack Daniels at his birthday party, and that is a half a gallon, by the way.
2: Yes, it's a lot.
3: It's a lot. Yeah. But we've all done it.
2: Yeah, a couple times.
3: All drank and shot at the police copter. judging by the text line, Amy is a close second.
2: Ooh.
3: Nobody texted for Zachy Moon.
2: Dang. Because they can already imagine what's going on there. This guy's got a lot of White Claw in his
3: So I guess I got to share this story about a 46-year-old man in Florida named Corey Coddington. And sounds like a very distinguished gentleman.
0: It does.
3: But he crashed his SUV just this last Saturday and then carjacked a woman's car who stopped to help. But that was just the beginning. No, no, no. He drove the stolen car to a Chick-fil-A, got out of the car covered in blood. A man asked if he was okay, and he said, "Does it look like I'm okay?" Then he reached over and stole a French fry from a child and asked if anyone would order him a milkshake.
2: Oh, my gosh.
3: Don't worry, Chick-fil-A fans. They took care of the kid and got them a new order of fries.
2: Yeah.
0: Was it Corey, the waffle fries?
3: Corey left without a milkshake, apparently, and he ran over to the gas station where the police caught up with him. He got combative with the cops before they were finally able to cuff him and haul him back to the station.
2: Oh, so, my. Yeah. That only works if, like, you're, like, one of those movie-style, like, funny villains, and, it, like, you're kind of charming, like, see a kid, and you, like, do it all flamboyantly, steal a fry from him. Anyway, see you later, losers.
3: And then
2: but
3: the
2: no,
3: kid's
2: this
3: mom
2: guy's
3: is,
2: just, like,
3: swooned.
2: Bloody and, like,
3: does he look like I'm okay?
2: Yeah, like, gross.
3: French fry. Get me a milkshake.
0: I want a milkshake right now.
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0: Kiss a Girl, Katy Perry on the mix.
1: You know, in lieu of the Knicks winning the NBA Finals and then everyone there just kind of destroying their city, which is wild to me.
2: Yeah, very wild.
1: Yeah, it's crazy. It's cool to hear about the Japanese soccer fans out in Texas that went for the World Cup and did completely the opposite. Even though they had a draw at the AT&T Stadium in Arlington, the Blue Bag supporters, who waved their blue bags for Kato Nakamura's second-half equalizer and Kamada's goal, were later used to collect trash throughout the venue. So, essentially, all the Japanese team fans, and this is tradition, they do it every 4 years, they bring a bunch of blue bags, and whether they win or lose, the Japanese team helps clean up the World Cup stadium that they are at that year. Wow. So they help clean up all the trash. And the AT&T employees who actually have to clean this up, like all the things they have to clean up and all the trash they expected to have. Yeah, they're just like, holy crap, we barely had to do anything. It's awesome.
2: Wow.
1: Yeah.
2: Way to set the example.
1: It's just cool to hear that some people were like, hey, we want to help clean up the fun, amazing time we just had, even though we didn't even win, because we're here to help and we're here to enjoy this amazing thing together. Yeah.
2: Workers.
1: Cool. Meanwhile, the Knicks are just burning down New York or whatever.
2: That always makes sense. You know, you win a championship and it's like, let's burn the town down, you know?
1: I never get that, man.
2: Like, I don't get it either.
1: Yeah, like, let's destroy where we live. We finally did it.
2: We finally won a championship. To hell with this town.
0: I was there when the U of A won the championship, the University of Arizona.
2: Uh-huh.
0: And they did that, too. And these people just started going, flipping cars, and it was horrible.
1: I've heard it's even worse if Philadelphia does anything. Like, even if they come close to it winning, they still freak out and burn everything down.
2: They should have the best cup of coffee. Freak this town!
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0: the side. They were like all over the house. I was like, I've never seen so many spiders.
1: Interesting.
0: And they were little non-scary ones. I don't know what that means to anybody.
1: That means nothing to me.
0: Yeah.
1: I actually don't like small spiders more. I like big spiders more because at least I could see where they're at.
0: No. And then, but it was just kind of wild. At first, you know, I was like, is that mold or something? No, it's just a bunch of spiders.
2: Oh my gosh.
0: But I was like, that's kind of wild. I probably would have bought the house if it wasn't for the foundation cracking.
1: Oh, gotcha.
0: But like, you know, there's other homes I've gone to look at that you're like, they're rough and they're for sale, you know, and you're like, and they still want a lot of money. And so it's hard to be a realtor, I suppose. You go to show up and show the house. How does that, you go early, Zach, when you were doing it, would you go early and make sure like,
1: Yeah, absolutely. I'd show up to everything early. But also, it's about keeping people's expectations realistic. You know what I mean? You got to know what market you're in. People know things are going to be, like you said, not quite as good as they might have been a few years ago for the price.
0: Yep.
1: And you got to really make sure that the people you're working for understand their needs and their wants and are able to find a good balance if they would like to purchase at this time. You know what I mean?
0: Yeah. Well, let's take a break, though. When we come back, there's this house that I don't think any of us would buy either.
3: What do you listen?
4: I like that it's laid back. I like that it is fun. It's easy to, like, listen to and sing along to.
3: Thank you for listening.
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17: From the Waring Sturgis Ford Weather Center, I'm meteorologist Ember Sky. A wind advisory remains in effect all day today with gusts up to 50 miles per hour. Sunny with highs near 75. Tonight falls to 52. Thursday brings a high around 75 with a chance of rain developing during the afternoon.

0: fine for fighting there on the mix of the Roadhouse.
1: So we were talking about buying a house and going to look, and I shared how I went and looked at a beautiful house that was just covered in spiders. But I probably would have still bought it because everything else, like you said, Zach, you checked the boxes on just about everything else, except for like the foundation. When you were walking, all of a sudden you're like, I feel lower now.
2: Oh, yes.
1: It just kind of had a break in it, and you didn't notice it. Like, honestly, I was, if I wouldn't have stood in this one spot, I may have never noticed.
2: Oh,
1: so it was just kind of trippy. But anyway, there's a real estate agent over in Arkansas, Century 21, and he discovered the property overrun by snakes.
0: No.
2: Oh, my.
1: Yeah, he showed up early, you know, making sure I better get there, make sure I have all the info on the house if they ask questions. And he said he was sitting there looking at the house, and they were hanging over roof eaves, occupying old electrical panels. And he immediately informed the potential buyers that he would not proceed with the tour. But they were later found out to be black rat snakes, which are non-venomous species. And farmers actually appreciate them because they control rodent population with, like, mice and rats and stuff like that.
2: Nice.
1: So in my mind, I'm like, you mean to tell me these snakes all flock to this house? Where would, okay, animals always go where there's water and food.
2: Yeah.
1: Snakes, I don't know what they, if they drink water, but then like they're like, there's a lot of food over here.
2: There were a lot of mice in that,
1: that
2: place.
1: That means that house was once filled with mice. Mm-hmm. Probably not anymore, you know? But so you're like, what kind of house
2: is, but if you also don't want the snakes, then maybe it might become filled with mice again. So this then, is, that's where lies the problem to me.
1: What if you're like a huge snake fan? You show up and you're like, oh my God, it's a dream home. There's just snakes everywhere.
2: I know a couple people that probably would feel that way.
1: They'd be like, I've never seen so many beautiful snakes.
0: Ew.
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12: 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This 4th of July, celebrate 250 years of America and over a century of the voices that unite us.
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14: 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It's a violation of Rapid City Municipal Code to transport materials that have the potential to emit fugitive dust without a covering. All vehicles used for transporting such materials must be equipped with a tarp. Contractors are advised covering truckloads is a stipulation of approval for air quality permits. An impressive array of Rapid City area businesses and community partners have stepped up to support the city's upcoming Real America 250 Birthday Bash celebration. More than $222,000 has been raised by the local Birthday Bash Steering Committee, with the donations coming from 45 sponsors and community partners. The sponsorships are being combined with $250,000 approved earlier this year by the Rapid City Council and funds coordinated through Visit Rapid City in support of this summer's Real America Birthday Bash. From the HomeSlice News Center, I'm Gary Matthews reporting.

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1: I think it's Ava. Ava Max?
2: I think it's Aviva.
0: Did I say it wrong?
1: I have no idea.
2: No, it's Ava Max. That was like the 90s or something. They said words right. Like,
0: okay, all
2: right. One way.
3: Did they?
2: Well, I don't know if they were right. They could be wrong as heck, but they were saying them one way.
0: Ava Max was in the 90s?
2: Or 2000s? Ava? I don't know. Isn't that la? That's been around since I was like born.
0: I don't know, but yeah. I'd like to play That's a Great Question brought to you by Murphy's.
1: Oh, well, fine. All right, let's do that.
2: I just better believe it. The question is, one third of people say they bought this because they were influenced by a friend.
0: Milk.
2: What?
1: Cigarettes.
2: I mean, maybe back in the teens. Oh. The clue is, this item is frequently purchased after a demonstration involving leftover nachos.
0: Gas
1: sticking
0: X.
1: with my guess.
2: Gas X and all. You just wait around.
0: 348-9390. Text us your guess. We'll be right back with the answer.

0: All right, Zachy, that's a great question.
1: Alrighty, here's an answer for you. The question was, one third of people say they've bought this because they were influenced by a friend. What is it?
0: Makeup.
1: Alright, your clue was, this item is frequently purchased after a demonstration involving leftover nachos.
2: Oh, man.
1: It's an air fryer, guys.
2: Dude wipes is what I'm saying. So after I eat the nachos, right?
1: That's hilarious.
2: Yeah.
1: No, it's an air fryer. It's a cool thing, you know. Kitchen appliance.
2: Air fryers are the biz, dude.
0: I don't know how I ever lived without one.
1: That's what I'm saying. And it's funny because I definitely was influenced by a friend to get one. And then I did. And I'm like, oh my God. And then I told people. And people that have them now were because I told them to. So I'm like, you know, this is pretty dang accurate.
2: Yeah, man.
1: Yeah. I'd be cooking up them nachos, boy.
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17: From the Waring Sturgis Ford Weather Center, I'm meteorologist Ember Sky. A wind advisory remains in effect all day today with gusts up to 50 miles per hour. Sunny with highs near 75. Tonight falls to 52. Thursday brings a high around 75 with a chance of rain developing during the afternoon.

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1: Hello, I am your friend with an air fryer. I'd like to sincerely apologize because I couldn't stop talking about those amazing air-fried wings that I fried with air in my fantastic air fryer. Didn't they come out good in an air fryer? Oh, there I go again. Sorry about that. I know I already asked you 27 times, but come on. Aren't they the best thing you can ever remember eating in your life? You should get an air fryer. Look, I pulled one up on Amazon. It's only $40. And you can make those beautiful wings yourself. Then you can ask all your other friends how incredible they are. Okay, I regret how much I'm talking about them. But you have to admit, they are good. Sorry. Apologetically yours, your friend with an air fryer.
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0: It's Pink on the Mix with the Roadhouse.
1: I would think that when you go to do something like skydiving or riding in a hot air balloon or something like that, or for instance, rope jumping, you know, when you jump off of a huge cliff with a rope and it's like bungee jumping, I guess you'd call it in some cases. I would think that there are people that run those organizations would be professional and want to take care of the people that they're getting paid from to do it.
0: Are we talking about the girl from Brazil?
1: We're talking about the girl from Brazil, my friend. Oh, yeah. My God. Yeah, everybody's going to know about this. It's crazy. Three rope jumping instructors failed to attach safety equipment before launching 21-year-old Maria Eduardo Rodriguez de Freitas from an abandoned bridge in Sao Paulo. The woman plummeted 130 feet from Skeleton Bridge between Limeira and a place I will not try to pronounce after instructors threw her head first from the ledge. Video footage actually captured a bystander warning that the cord was not connected, dude. And they yelled before they threw her off the bridge. You could see the loose rope coiled atop the bridge. Authorities pronounced Rodriguez dead at the scene. Police arrested the three men because it was so obvious that this bystander was like, hey, attach the rope. And it was not attached that they're thinking these guys might have been trying to kill this woman. Yeah.
0: And I'm not sure how true this is, but there was a video of an off-duty nurse who was there and she was alive after she fell.
1: For a little bit.
0: Ooh, that's and crazy. How would you not know that the bungee cord is not attached?
1: You should be checking. That's something you triple check.
0: Yeah.
1: You triple check that thing, man.
2: Yuck.
0: 21 years old.
2: That's wild.
1: I've been skydiving, and it's one of my favorite things to do, but they are very serious. I've never done this. I don't think I'm gonna, especially now. But everyone I've worked with where you can do something that's death-defying like this is super professional, and they triple, quadruple check all of this stuff. They give you safety standards. They make sure, and you can see that you are good. Like, this is crazy.
0: Yeah, and the place that they threw her off was called Skeleton Bridge or something like that. Skeleton Cliff.
1: It all adds up to being super creepy.
2: Yeah, that's pretty wild.
3: We are united.
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13: From the Waring Sturgis Ford Weather Center, I'm meteorologist Ember Sky. A wind advisory remains in effect all day today with gusts up to 50 miles per hour. Sunny with highs near 75. Tonight falls to 52. Thursday brings a high around 75 with a chance of rain developing during the afternoon.

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1: So, makes you think twice, talking about the girl that went bungee jumping without the bungee. And like, I don't ever have a desire to go bungee jumping because I'm fat. Like, yeah. You know what I mean? Like, I'm like, nah, mm-hmm. we're good. Mm-hmm. And the zip lining, like, I've never been zip lining because by the time I went to go zip lining, the cutoff for that is usually 250, and I was 250 pounds at the time.
2: The cutoff.
1: And I'm
2: I
1: just don't need to be testing fate.
2: Exactly.
1: You know what I mean? Yeah. Skydiving.
2: Cutoff for skydiving is 250 as well.
1: Yeah. So I'm always like, yeah, I'm out, guys, but maybe I'll drive you there or something like that. But. Yeah.
0: There was 11 people that just died in an airplane that were getting ready to skydive. They died in an airplane.

0: and crash.
1: Oh, wow. Before they even got to jump out? Man, if I had my chute on and it looked like I was about to crash into something, let's test how good at skydiving I am. Now.
2: Yeah.
1: And get out of this plane.
0: I don't think the plane had even been up far enough.
1: Oh, wow. Yeah. Yeah.
2: Now, that's pretty wild stuff. I don't know. But it does make you think twice about doing that stuff. I just don't know. I'm just not.
1: I don't know, man. I'll tell you this. Skydiving is amazing. It's one of the coolest, like, best experiences I've ever had in my life. I'll tell you that.
2: You're putting a lot of trust in other people. And, you know, for them, it's their job, right? So have you ever worked at, like, have you ever seen people who worked at an amusement park or something, right?
1: Yeah, yeah.
2: After a while, they're just like, yeah, whatever, here's your go-kart. Vroom, go, have
1: the fun. The funny thing about this is, I'll give you that. Like, with a guy I got, we got there. I was with my friend Sophia and another guy. And we got there, and we, like, saw all the instructors after we did our little practice thing inside a room. And then you just see them all walking to people. And I'm like, wow, all these people look really cool. Except for that one really young-looking dude. He looks like he's, like, brand new to this. And then I'm like watching everyone, and he comes to me, and I'm like, oh, cool, I'm getting this guy. He looks like he's like 2 years younger than me.
2: He's like, hey, this is my first time.
1: I'm talking to him, and he's like, dude, I came here for my birthday 4 years ago. And I'm like, cool. And he's like, I fell in love with it. I went home, sold everything, came back here, and became an instructor, and this is what I've been doing. And I'm like, oh, and it gave me this sense of like, this guy really does care about this.
2: Yeah,
1: this
2: he
1: is
2: going to
1: be. I trust him now. It was beautiful, and I skydove with all the best of them.
2: Skydove.
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0: All right, we've got Flannel in the studio with us.
1: Yeah. What to do, boys?
0: You guys are coming to Summer Nights.
1: It's going to be sick. New location, new place downtown. Seems like it's going really well. And you guys are a super popular local band. It's going
2: to
1: be cool.
2: Yeah, we're excited to be back after a year of not doing it. We're stoked to be able to crawl our way back onto that stage and maybe have a little better. The last time we played, it rained a bunch, so...
0: Do you guys have any new stuff going on?
3: Some new songs are coming out. You'll see 3-4 of them. We're getting a little more hip-hop-ish. May or may not have a special guest singer slash rapper slash, we call him 90s MC.
2: Yeah, maybe.
0: Who is it? You can't tell us?
2: We can't say.
1: It's not Mark Houston. We know that.
0: I know. Is it Brandon?
1: No. I'm not that cool. It'll be exciting. So for some reason, if there's somebody listening and they're like, Flannel, who's Flannel? How could they find you guys on social media? One. Two, what should they expect out of your show?
2: Hit us up at Flannel 90s Music. Our website is, of course, flannelmusic.com. Yeah, we're basically in all 90s, and we've creeped into 2000s funk, rock, hip-hop cover band, I suppose you could call us. We do have original music that is on all streaming platforms that we released a few years ago.
3: We just try to hit you in the 90s feelers, basically.
1: There's so much good music.
3: It just brings you back to CD players and those boom boxes in your room, and like everybody through that era knows what each CD looks like and stuff. So that's one of my requirements for songs we play is, you know, in that first 10 seconds, do you know what song it is and do you know the lyrics?
1: I think I'll toot your guys' horn a little bit because you guys are good friends of mine and I love watching your show is what I think you guys do the best out of all bands that play good music. You guys don't really stop. It's once that music starts, there's never really a stop of and weirdness on stage. It's banger to banger to banger. Oh, yeah? Well, here's another banger. You know, tied into another banger. Hey, what up? It's Whitney Houston. Banger. You know?
0: Yeah, so you just got to keep really dancing good the whole time, huh?
1: Yeah, just when you think you're like, I should probably go get a drink and calm down for a second, get my heart rate down. Nope, I can't.
3: No, yeah. I appreciate that a lot because that's – James Dittman's kind of the mastermind behind a lot of that stuff. He'll stop and practice and just kind of stare off in oblivion, and he'll figure out what key goes with, you know, the next song, and it'll mash it up. You know, we like keeping people on the dance floor because, I mean, we have a blast with it. So if they're there having fun, it's contagious.
0: It's always a big party with you guys.
1: Yeah, it is.
0: And people can come down to Summer Nights and experience it for free. Come dance in the streets with Flannel.
1: New location, 6th in Kansas City. I don't know why that's so hard for me to wrap my... 6th in Kansas City.
0: Don't forget your stamp.
1: It's right down there by Hay Camp.
3: Interesting.
1: Bring some snacks. Yep. If you don't, there's tons of food.
0: All right, well, we'll see you guys down there. Thanks for coming in.
2: Appreciate it.
3: 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Thank you.
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14: From the Waring Sturgis Ford Weather Center, I'm meteorologist Ember Sky. A wind advisory remains in effect all day today with gusts up to 50 miles per hour. Sunny with highs near 75. Tonight falls to 52. Thursday brings a high around 75 with a chance of rain developing during the afternoon.

0: Good job, Brandon. Maybe your band should cover that song.
1: Oh, yeah. We love it. Who was that?
0: Monica.
2: Lewinsky?
1: Yeah. I've always wanted to cover some Monica Lewinsky.
2: I'd cover
0: her. We're done for the day.
1: Don't get ahead of me. What?
0: Brandon maybe won't be here tomorrow.
1: Yeah, my project, Bring Mama Home. We'll see.
2: Do you think you'll miss him, Amy?
0: I always do, yeah.
1: Yeah.
0: Okay. When either one of you
1: you're
0: are gone.
1: Freaking better.
0: Yeah.
2: Yeah.
1: Also, I could probably call in while I'm driving the old people.
0: Yeah,
1: hey,
0: we could do
1: what's
0: that.
1: Going on? Hey, are you on the phone?
0: Call us from TSA because that line is long.
1: Are you on the phone still? What are you doing?
0: Okay. Our show's going to be very PG because Brandon won't be here.
1: That's what? What's that got to do with it? Progressive?
0: Think about what we talked about today.
1: I'm just trying to help you on your first dates.
0: Love you guys. Bye.
2: Bye.

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10: From the Waring Sturgis Ford Weather Center, I'm meteorologist Ember Sky. A wind advisory remains in effect all day today with gusts up to 50 miles per hour. Sunny with highs near 75. Tonight falls to 52. Thursday brings a high around 75 with a chance of rain developing during the afternoon.

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5: Looks like you appreciate a good squeegee.
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10: From the Waring Sturgis Ford Weather Center, I'm meteorologist Ember Sky. A wind advisory remains in effect all day today with gusts up to 50 miles per hour. Sunny with highs near 75. Tonight falls to 52. Thursday brings a high around 75 with a chance of rain developing during the afternoon.

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8: From the Waring Sturgis Ford Weather Center, I'm meteorologist Ember Sky. A wind advisory remains in effect all day today with gusts up to 50 miles per hour. Sunny with highs near 75. Tonight falls to 52. Thursday brings a high around 75 with a chance of rain developing during the afternoon.

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8: From the Waring Sturgis Ford Weather Center, I'm meteorologist Ember Sky. A wind advisory remains in effect all day today with gusts up to 50 miles per hour. Sunny with highs near 75. Tonight falls to 52. Thursday brings a high around 75 with a chance of rain developing during the afternoon.

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14: From the Waring Sturgis Ford Weather Center, I'm meteorologist Ember Sky. The wind advisory continues this afternoon. Sunny with highs near 76 and gusts up to 50 miles per hour. Mostly clear tonight, dipping to 52. Thursday stays mostly sunny with afternoon temperatures around 75.

the Black Hills Best Mix. We can work this, work this, work this. Oh, I'm gonna work it out. Oh, I'm gonna work it out. It gets me through my work day. We can work this. Oh. 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
1: I have 5 kids, and they've all gone through the public school system here in Rapid City, and I am so proud of them. 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I have met so many incredible kids, and to feel like I get to know a part of their story or make a little bit of an imprint on who they become as people. And I'm so grateful that my kids got the experience of meeting all these different people who had like an impact on who they became as well.
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7: From the Waring Sturgis Ford Weather Center, I'm meteorologist Ember Skye. The wind advisory continues this afternoon. Sunny with highs near 76 and gusts up to 50 miles per hour. Mostly clear tonight, dipping to 52. Thursday stays mostly sunny with afternoon temperatures around 75.

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8: From the Waring Sturgis Ford Weather Center, I'm meteorologist Ember Sky. The wind advisory continues this afternoon. Sunny with highs near 76 and gusts up to 50 miles per hour. Mostly clear tonight, dipping to 52. Thursday stays mostly sunny with afternoon temperatures around 75.

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8: From the Waring Sturgis Ford Weather Center, I'm meteorologist Ember Skye. The wind advisory continues this afternoon. Sunny with highs near 76 and gusts up to 50 miles per hour. Mostly clear tonight, dipping to 52. Thursday stays mostly sunny with afternoon temperatures around 75.

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10: From the Waring Sturgis Ford Weather Center, I'm meteorologist Ember Skye. The wind advisory continues this afternoon. Sunny with highs near 76 and gusts up to 50 miles per hour. Mostly clear tonight, dipping to 52. Thursday stays mostly sunny with afternoon temperatures around 75.

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12: From the Waring Sturgis Ford Weather Center, I'm meteorologist Ember Skye. The wind advisory continues this afternoon. Sunny with highs near 76 and gusts up to 50 miles per hour. Mostly clear tonight, dipping to 52. Thursday stays mostly sunny with afternoon temperatures around 75.

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1: 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But wait a minute, isn't this?
0: Yeah, yes it is.
1: But I thought the old lady dropped it into the ocean in the air.
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1: So as I'm driving around my hometown of Sturgis, South Dakota, I noticed that they are getting super ready, of course, for the 86th, because this is the 250th birthday party. We all know, blah, blah, blah, right? You get out of all of it. You don't have to be here for the rally.
2: Well, it depends what my employment looks like.
1: You wouldn't come back, would you?
2: To work, maybe?
1: Yeah. Oh, I see.
2: No, not like for fun. No offense. Yeah. But for that's a paycheck,
1: what I,
2: yeah.
1: That's what I was wondering. Oh, yeah.
2: Tuxedo Cat and I in matching leather vests riding down the highway.
1: Please keep Tuxedo Cat in his cage.
2: Yeah.
1: All right.
2: I don't want to talk about.
1: I know you don't. That's why I want to keep him locked up, because apparently he.
2: Do you see the scratch on my face?
1: He needs some time.
2: My back has claw marks in it because he just like latches. He does not like the carrier.
1: I was watching a video of some cats must do this. There was a woman who was just sitting on her couch, and all of a sudden, I mean, her cat attacked her ankles like it was rabid, and she couldn't get it. I mean, she was trying to get it off and get it moved, and she was falling. And the
2: my cat doesn't do that.
1: No, but do some cats?
2: Yeah, I think if they're stressed. It's usually like a stress response. Oswald was stressed because I was trying to put him in his cat carrier for his vet appointment.
1: Nobody puts Oswald in the corner.
2: And then he just cries the entire time, and I feel like the worst mom ever.
1: Well, that's I mean, if you ever do have kids, you'll learn that that's just something you do. You let them cry it out is what happens.
2: And do they scratch your face too?
1: Yes, sometimes they will.
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13: From the Waring Sturgis Ford Weather Center, I'm meteorologist Ember Sky. The wind advisory continues this afternoon. Sunny with highs near 76 and gusts up to 50 miles per hour. Mostly clear tonight, dipping to 52. Thursday stays mostly sunny with afternoon temperatures around 75.

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1: I was talking about that cat that had attacked that woman's ankles, and it got me thinking of, well, was this thing rabid? And as I'm listening to the TikTok of it, the woman's kind of laughing but half terrified too. And I'm thinking, geez, lady, you might want to go check the cat. Seriously, you might want to go because this seems totally unnatural.
2: My guy will like attack my ankles if I'm walking by and he's playing.
1: Right.
2: His claws are like mostly not out and he's just like playing.
1: No, this thing took this woman down. She fell down because it attacked her so hard.
2: That's not normal. If your cat's doing that, take it to the vet.
1: Yeah.
2: For like stress because it's a stressed out cat.
1: What's wrong with Oswald though? I don't need to go into this, but what's wrong with him?
2: I'm moving.
1: Right.
2: Which involves being in the car for 8 hours. Oswald's never been
1: in
2: the car. Yeah, I need gabapentin.
1: Yeah.
2: Because boy cats, especially if they get stressed, they can get a UTI and that literally can kill them. He can literally be so stressed that he dies.
1: Why were you a cat person?
2: I don't know. Because I relate. I also feel like I'm so stressed
1: when
2: that
1: I get
2: could
1: a
2: die.
1: UTI, I feel like I could die.
2: No, just stress. Just stress. Yeah. Also, my apartment building won't let him in without all of his records to make sure.
1: Oh,
2: it's time for his
1: right.
2: yearly vaccines anyway.
1: Okay.
2: So it's going to be a triple whammy for Oswald. Would you
1: be a dog person someday?
2: Oh, yeah, I love dogs.
1: Right. I know you do. It's just you are so all in on the cats. And then you're taking the cat to the cat in the big city is where he's going. So.
2: And I don't know. I think he won't really notice.
1: How old is Oswald?
2: Immortal. Okay. But he turns 6 in August.
1: Oh, you've got 14 more years left of this cat.
2: So I better get a really long supply of gabapentin.
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0: 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You drive me, drive
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0: 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It's The Mix, 93.9. All right, we're going to wrap up this first hour with a recap of our
1: banana
0: Woodstock
1: water.
0: Banana water. Stitch has been being
1: you
0: a little scientist over there.
1: You said get banana water late nights. That was really.
0: Sometimes
1: I still try.
0: Sometimes
1: to,
0: I'm, you know, you wake up, can't go back to sleep. What do you do with that? I try to make banana water.
1: You try the banana water.
0: Anyway, okay. Of these two cans, okay. Well, this is 11.2 ounces. The other can is 16.9 ounces. But still, this has almost half the sugar, the coconut banana water, than the regular banana
2: it's just
0: water.
2: Regular. Wait, which one's, you mean chocolate banana water?
0: Yeah, the chocolate banana water
2: has
0: 8 grams. The banana water, other one, just plain, has 19 grams.
2: It is a smaller serving.
0: But it's almost half. Twice as much.
1: It's rather interesting, okay? Banana water.
0: Okay, but Stitch, you were researching.
1: I was trying to figure out how do you make banana water.
0: Yeah, because this is 100% banana water.
1: Yeah, Woodstock organic banana water.
0: Yeah.
1: Woodstock organic banana water is made from a single ingredient.
2: This is not an ad, by the way.
1: Organic bananas.
0: Okay. But how do they get the water? It's 80% water in a banana?
1: Manufacturers use an enzymatic extraction process to separate the naturally occurring water, which makes up about 80% of a banana from the fruit's pulp. The banana is steamed, pulverized, and treated with
2: proprietary
1: enzymes to release the nutrients and water without adding extra liquid. The resulting beverage is a light, naturally sweet, pinkish liquid packed with electrolytes.
0: Oh, none of this was pink.
1: Like potassium and magnesium.
0: Well, here's what, okay, so this cannot be cost effective to do that to get, you know, with most fruits, you can just squeeze it and their juice comes out. Bananas don't work that way.
2: I don't really want to know how this works.
0: Yeah, so the process has to be. Well, thank you, Leslie.
1: Can we find a video or?
0: I bet we could.
1: You just see some dudes just squeezing bananas like.
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13: From the Waring Sturgis Ford Weather Center, I'm meteorologist Ember Sky. The wind advisory continues this afternoon. Sunny with highs near 76 and gusts up to 50 miles per hour. Mostly clear tonight, dipping to 52. Thursday stays mostly sunny with afternoon temperatures around 75.

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0: 93.9 The Mix, born in Vermilion. That's Sean Colvin and Sonny Came Home. Okay, so we verified this. Well, mostly we verified it as much as we can. We were talking earlier about the video of the woman that was thrown off like a bungee jump and three guys kind of throw her off. But apparently the rope wasn't attached. Now these three guys have been arrested for homicide.
1: Because the throwing the you off of the bridge thing, that is what a lot of places will do.
0: Right.
1: Like rope swings, bungee jump, whatever. Because yeah. You don't. Everything in your body, because you do have an amygdala,
0: is saying, hey,
1: let's not do this because this is bad for us. Because your brain can't comprehend why we would be doing this. So the throwing her off of the bridge thing was fine, but they did not connect the bungee cord.
0: Yeah. And this has happened before. I've seen stories of this happen before. It's very rare, extremely rare, as a matter of fact.
1: And a lot of people in the comments are saying, this is why... Because apparently everyone's bungee jumping every freaking weekend.
0: I guess.
1: They're like, this is why I always double check. Like how I always double check that I put eggs in my cookie recipe.
0: Always double check.
1: You know,
0: really?
1: No, I always look both ways before crossing the road. I don't know if we bungee jump enough to... Anyway.
0: Right.
1: They're like, I always double check. And honestly, I'm going to say this. Sure. At the end of the day, it's your life. You should be, you know, double checking. But
0: yes.
1: I expect people I'm paying...
0: To
1: three of them, especially.
0: Yeah, to know that the things are hooked up in a double check.
1: Yeah, and it's horrible. And I'm not making a joke about her death.
0: What I'm mad about is that I saw another video where they showed that her video was AI'd because they said, here's the video with the rope attached to her as they threw her off. God dang it. I'm so sick of this.
1: Are you sure you weren't seeing
0: tired.
1: Footage of someone else?
0: No, it was because they had them side by side. It was the exact same thing, but one had the rope connected, one didn't.
1: Well, either way, she passed away, and three men were arrested 2 days ago. They fled, and they were arrested, and they're real people.
0: Do you fled or do you fled?
1: I said they fled.
0: Oh.
1: Oh.
0: Do they fled? They fled, didn't they?
1: Shut up.
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13: From the Waring Sturgis Ford Weather Center, I'm meteorologist Ember Skye. The wind advisory continues this afternoon. Sunny with highs near 76 and gusts up to 50 miles per hour. Mostly clear tonight, dipping to 52. Thursday stays mostly sunny with afternoon temperatures around 75.

0: 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It's Drop Dead.
1: Leslie, what do you think it's like to be a trillionaire? Do you think that would be so much fun to have $1 trillion?
2: No, because at that point you have to sell your soul to get even to billionaire status, let alone trillionaire status. Also, the fact that Elon Musk, yeah, because he's musty, dusty, musty, dusty trillionaire. Yeah. The fact that he can sleep at night when he could easily help everyone in poverty in the United States and still have so much money left over that our pea brains can't even comprehend.
1: Somebody asked, should there be a legal limit on how much personal wealth one person can accumulate?
2: Or at least, you know what should happen? The tax cap shouldn't just like stop at like comprehensible wealth. We need an incomprehensible wealth tax cap.
1: What's scary about this question they asked, 7,500 people? 51% said no, shouldn't be any cap.
2: Because we have been fed.
1: Right, because we believe we can be that one
2: yes.
1: day.
2: Yes.
1: And no, you can't.
2: If I break six figures in this lifetime, it'll be a miracle.
1: I'm going to be a feel like a trillionaire at that point. Here's what bothers me about him having $1.3 trillion.
2: Is that he still looks like that.
1: that he can't get to a trainer.
2: Yeah. And I am it is okay to body shame trillionaires.
1: It is. 100% I'm with you. My deal is you could go down as the greatest human that has ever lived on the planet. Instead of wanting to be worshipped now, you could go down as the greatest human being that has ever walked the earth until it explodes. Just, he could give away half of that money that would help hundreds of millions, if not billions of people.
2: Yes, and the math, that is the math, by the way. I know
1: 100%.
2: It doesn't sound real, but
1: it is.
2: $1 trillion is truly incomprehensible.
1: If you started counting to a trillion, you would have had to have started 37,000 years ago.
2: Yeah.
1: To just get to the trillion today. That's how much a trillion is. Hard to understand. But I wish people would study this forever. You have that much money and you could make the biggest difference the planet has ever seen as an individual, and you choose not to.
2: Yeah. And instead, I have to see those trucks out on the road, and they're stupid and they're dumb, and I do give everyone I see a thumbs down.
3: Leslie, Stitch, and Houston are your coworkers on the second shift.
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1: This was my favorite story of the day, because if I was a trillionaire, I might be doing this because it costs $13,000. So you're in bed, Leslie. All right. You're laying there. You're comfortable, right? You know how it is on the fall and winter nights here when you get under the covers and everything just feels just right. And then all of a sudden, you realize you had too many Woodstock banana waters and you got to pee. Okay. You don't want to get up. You don't want to leave the bed. You can't pee in your bed. You're an adult, right?
2: The tale is old as time.
1: A Chinese company unveiled a smart toilet which drives itself to you.
2: Hey, no. No.
1: Navigates around obstacles at 3 in the morning.
2: No.
1: You use an app to call it over.
2: No.
1: When it arrives, you hop on. You do your business. It cleans you with a built-in bidet system. And then it goes back to its docking station to clean itself. The docking station is hooked up to your plumbing so it can release everything. It's a low noise grinder that prevents any kind of unwanted blockage. I want this so bad.
2: So Idiocracy.
1: But
2: I will say, for accessibility purposes,
1: let's look at it from that angle.
2: If you have an elderly person,
1: yes.
2: What do we normally hear? They fell in the middle of the night, you know, getting up to pee, because once you hit a certain age, it's, you know, 5 times a night.
1: Right. Exactly.
2: But you know, Elon Musk is putting in the pre-order right now.
1: It's in China, of course. 13
2: China.
1: Grand. China. There's no timetable for it to arrive here in the United States, but it is a thing that you 13 grand for a toilet that drives itself across the room.
2: That's actually not a bad price.
1: Grinds up the evidence.
2: For the toilet Roomba.
1: Have we officially run out of problems to solve at this point?
2: There is a point, and again, I see the accessibility side of this, yeah, but there's a point where our lives become so comfortable that they lack meaning.
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11: From the Waring Sturgis Ford Weather Center, I'm meteorologist Ember Skye. The wind advisory continues this afternoon. Sunny with highs near 76 and gusts up to 50 miles per hour. Mostly clear tonight, dipping to 52. Thursday stays mostly sunny with afternoon temperatures around 75.

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1: Come down, select.

0: Manners on the mix. Someone to you. Remember the last time something really weirdly coincidental happened to you? I was trying to think of this when I saw this story, and I can't. I mean, there's little coincidences that happen throughout the day, right?
1: Yeah.
0: But like anything, you've seen those pictures. Some of my favorite ones are, you'll see these couples that get married, and they'll be looking back at photo albums. And the one really famous one is he was looking at himself as like a 4 or 5 year old at Disneyland, and walking right behind him was the woman that ended up being his wife.
1: Invisible string theory.
0: Yeah, exactly. Aww. That's exactly what this is. Kansas City resident Rita Taylor discovered a coincidence. Her boyfriend noticed a handmade blanket and immediately recognized it as his own childhood blanket. He stopped in his tracks and said, "Hey, where did you get my blanket?" Initially dismissed as a joke, the 28-year-old mother explains everyone grew silent as he described specific stitching details his mother had created when he was an infant. Years later, Tyler's mother had unknowingly purchased the blanket, the woman, at a garage sale. The boyfriend's mom had donated it, never expecting to see it again. So now their married couple's son sleeps with it every night. And these are three-generation connection. But the invisible string theory is amazing when it comes to stuff like this.
1: I kind of believe in it. I don't believe in coincidence.
0: Really?
1: Unless it's 2 a.m. and I'm scrolling through conspiracy theories and I really have to put that cap on that. But otherwise, yeah. No, I don't.
0: You think there's a connection there?
1: I do.
0: That exists and that pulls
1: us
0: all together.
1: Because it's not harmful as long as you don't like go too far with it.
0: I suppose that's, I mean, if that gives you some kind of comfort and it's something you can believe in. Because you're not going to ever be a trillionaire, right?
1: You don't
0: Maybe
1: know.
0: Maybe that's something you
1: dream.
0: Can have.
1: The American dream.
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10: From the Waring Sturgis Ford Weather Center, I'm meteorologist Ember Sky. The wind advisory continues this afternoon. Sunny with highs near 76 and gusts up to 50 miles per hour. Mostly clear tonight, dipping to 52. Thursday stays mostly sunny with afternoon temperatures around 75.

0: That's Three Doors Down and Be Like That. It's 93.9 The Mix. When was the last time you had a McDonald's apple pie?
1: I must have been a kid.
0: Oh, is that one you can't have too? Because
1: yeah,
0: of the
1: pie.
0: Because of the outside part?
1: Yeah.
0: Not the inside part.
1: The fun part. Probably the inside part too.
0: I didn't realize, and it never dawned on me, that there were two versions of this. There was the long one? The baked version,
1: yeah,
0: which is the one we have now. And then there was the deep fried version
1: The apple pie. Hold up.
0: Well, they're bringing that back.
1: When did they stop deep frying?
0: In the early 90s.
1: Oh.
0: So starting, what's today? The 17th. So next week, the original fried apple pie is returning for a limited time.
1: Are they replacing the baked?
0: Just for a minute. The bake is going to stay the same.
1: Is it battered and fried or did they just... Yeah, they would have to.
0: Yeah, it's battered and fried. I know. I can't wait for this thing because I don't mind the baked one, but it's not, obviously can't be nearly as good as something deep fried.
1: I like things that are already baked, then battered and fried.
0: Yeah, of course.
1: Like deep fried Pop-Tarts, deep fried Oreos.
0: Gone too far now. There's nothing wrong with a Pop-Tart. You don't need to deep fat fry a Pop-Tart. It's perfection as it is.
1: Just one.
0: No.
1: Try it.
0: You don't.
1: Try it.
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0: pretty soon. Well, this summer, I think. Well, maybe it's not going to be until this fall. End of the year, both of our Chick-fil-A's will be open here in Rapid City. If you look at the exit out by La Crosse Street, is that what it is? Yeah, La Crosse Street, where the Walmart is out there. You'll see that I believe the Chipotle is now all framed out and put together, and that's the first one that I think that's going to be done. So right when we get a Chipotle, what do you think happens nationally with Chipotle?
1: If history, well, I don't want to be mean to Chipotle.
0: You're not being mean.
1: Because I love Chipotle.
0: No, you're not being mean. No.
1: And I grew up around a Chipotle, yeah. So I, you know.
0: Has it been around that long?
1: Easy now. Not too much.
0: Not so, please.
1: I mean, like,
0: I can make
1: high
0: an
1: school.
0: Age joke
1: it
0: to you.
1: It was big when I was in high school.
0: Yeah, okay.
1: E. coli.
0: No.
1: Okay.
0: They're not number one.
1: Aw.
0: They have lost.
1: I'm sorry about the E. coli. We love you, Chipotle.
0: they've lost. The Chick-fil-A has lost the customer satisfaction ranking that they've had forever.
1: Chick-fil-A.
0: Yeah, not Chipotle. I was talking Chipotle is going to be, they're almost finished up there. Chick-fil-A. So we're getting two of them in Rapid City.
1: Right. Yeah, that's fine.
0: Guess who's number one? Yeah. I will give you three guesses. Number one, fast food customer satisfaction. For the first time, Chick-fil-A has lost the number one crown by 1 point.
1: Culver's.
0: Culver's is on the list. But for burgers.
1: Hold on. Freddy's.
0: Nope.
1: Oh, Wendy's.
0: Jersey Mike's.
1: For burgers?
0: No, Jersey Mike's overall. But for burgers, it's Burger King and Culver's in customer satisfaction.
1: You're confusing me.
0: I know, I'm sorry. Jersey Mike's, 84 out of 100.
1: I've never been to a Jersey Mike's because I hate New Jersey. And if you're from Jersey, I hope you take that personally. Why don't you go down the shore?
0: What if it's based on Jersey cows?
1: I don't know what that is.
0: Look at it that way. It's a type of a cow.
1: I just thought that girl I knew from high school.
0: Well, that's what you called her. Yeah, you were just mean.
1: It's our version of a salty heifer.
0: Chick-fil-A, one for chicken overall. But,
1: really?
0: Starbucks for coffee.
1: Sure.
0: Burger King and Culver's for burgers. Papa John's, Pizza Hut for pizza. Even though Pizza Hut just got sold to a private equity.
1: Oh, someone does out Pizza the Hut.
0: No, they don't. Papa John's equals it, but doesn't out pizza it. Longhorn Steakhouse and Texas Roadhouse tied for the top satisfaction score.
1: Dude, yes.
0: Which I love about all of this, we have every single one of these now
1: in
0: Rapid City.
1: Look at us go.
0: I know.
1: Pew, pew, pew, pew.
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12: From the Waring Sturgis Ford Weather Center, I'm meteorologist Ember Sky. The wind advisory continues this afternoon. Sunny with highs near 76 and gusts up to 50 miles per hour. Mostly clear tonight, dipping to 52. Thursday stays mostly sunny with afternoon temperatures around 75.